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1: 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Men of the match.
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1: 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Arloche, man of the match. Ovelena Luis Ratete, man of the match.
0: Kidinako.
1: 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Line, man of the match. Go and get a little more jugulay anymore. Moscow form, man of the match.
0: All right. Yeah.
1: Man of the match.
0: Yeah.
1: Yeah, Luis Ratete from Lono,
2: Man of the match.
0: Ala, Ralevora, Brajos, Arlochin, Camolo, Ranagamo.
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0: Tobela to me.
2: Song, a man of the match.
0: Siabon,
2: 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Conadi Jagayara, our dipology go to a man of the match. Adi William, man of the match, whatever. But now, what the bull to me, a man of the match, a real up, a man of the match. 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
2: 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These cases all took place in Mamelodi in 2023 and 2024. In the second case, following the discovery of the body of EFF member Aaron Makola by the PKTT, investigators from the Gauteng PKTT tracked down and arrested his alleged killers.
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3: The numbness and the zombiness, and call it that, is perpetuated by not only the communities but by government itself, by the security cluster, which is supposed to actually be the ones that actually begin to mitigate and challenge what is happening. Westbury law enforcement is also the challenge in terms of their visibility. So what they do is they come into the area and they convoy. If they don't walk around in the community, they don't do search and stop and searches.
1: PAC e tsebagaditše Tamika Plaki bjalo ka nkgetheng wa yona wa bommeara ka Johannesburg. 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
4: The PAC mayoral candidates are not being presented as celebrities or political messiahs. They will lead a collective team of councillors, activists, professionals, and community representatives. For the city of Johannesburg, we are comrades at introducing to you Comrade Tami Kaplaki. Comrade Tamika Plaki is a seasoned cadre of this movement. We are welcoming him back into the PAC after a brief stint with the African National Congress.
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5: The accused Thaba was arrested after a businessman became suspicious of activities and opened the case with the police. Thaba had provided a fake flight ticket informing that he had boarded the plane to Italy. Furthermore, Thaba allegedly asked for more donations from the same businessman. He is out on R1,000 bail. Ruzan Chivase, SBC News, Polokwane.
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3: DA's case is consists of two primary challenges, its mandates and its Section 19. There's no question that as is suggested, that the Section 19 challenge is a tag-along challenge. It's not. It's a self-standing challenge and it's an important one.
1: Ramelao yo emelago Fatherland Stichting Foundation mogatlo o lona o dirile go gopelo tabenyeo advocate rule of jubilee o re molao o tshela se gao sa bo masompedi tlhano sa molao theo go motsonetsi o phaelwe ka thuko.
4: There are lots of difficulties that will arise here from, but you don't have to go there, because all you have to do is to find that legislation is contrary to Section 25.2b of the Constitution, inconsistent therewith.
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5: 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It's for every person whose property may be taken by the state.
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6: The PAC mayoral candidates are not being presented as celebrities or political messiahs. They will lead a collective team of councillors, activists, professionals, and community representatives. For the city of Johannesburg, we are comrades at introducing to you Comrade Tami Kaplaji. Comrade Tami Kaplaji is a seasoned father of this movement. We are welcoming him back into the PAC after a brief stint with the African National Congress.
1: go sa le bialo mogatlo o tsebisitse baetapele ba bangwe ba mogatlo pelo ka motlatsa presidente Jackie Soroke go bankgetheng wa bomera ba Eguruleni mongwe le dipharaphare a Papowe go bankgetheng wa mera wa Mfuleni mola morulaganyo wa bosetšhaba Edimfulwane e le nkgetheng wa bomera bja Tshwane po o re ba itukisetsa go tšea taolo ya mebasepala.
6: This is not merely an announcement, but it's about presenting individual candidates that are capable of taking municipality forward. It is a declaration that the PAC is organized, the PAC is rebuilding, and the PAC is ready for the people of South Africa. Across our country, municipalities have become centers of corruption, patronage, political entitlement, and all that is bad about government. The PAC enters this elections campaign to bring an era of neglect to an end, an era of political patronage and arrogance to an end.
1: Nkgetheng wa PAC wa bomera bja Johannesburg Tamika Blaki o re mogatlho wa gabo o beile šedi tabeng ya go tlholela baswa mešomo.
7: There's that vibrancy about Johannesburg. There's that idiosyncrasy about Johannesburg. There's something unique about Johannesburg. It's a pity that the politics have not connected with the vibrancy of the people. The politics have not learned to temper the mood of the constituencies and the people that they represent. Politics of Johannesburg have been aloof. They've been bureaucratic. They've been only about giving people services. People do not only want to consume service. People are part of the solution. The politics must be about economic revival. The politics must be about youth employment. Local government has been disaggregated from many other social aspects of life. So let us bring the totality of the experience of the people into what becomes defined and characterized as local government.
1: Piro yebi akantwe kente bo mokobo wa leka Johannesburg. 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
3: We demand the allocation of discretionary funding for immediate implementation and to enable mobilization of contingency arrangements. We demand that allocation of discretionary funding. Reasons why, Minister, we can't wait for us to be told that next year, only then, that there will be a financial year and departments will be given their funding. We can't wait. Women and our children are being killed today.
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4: In some circumstances You'll have to have the painful exercise of restructuring the municipality in order to achieve that objective. An example, if you take Johannesburg and compare it to Etigui, just infrastructure budget despite the fact that Johannesburg is the biggest of all the municipalities in terms of budget, they've gone 97 billion rand. But in terms of the capital budget, they sit at about 7 to 8 billion, compared to others who the highest have got 15. Right, others have got 12 and so on, but Tshwane and Johannesburg are at the bottom. So there's something that need to be done to restructure the budget of those municipalities.
2: Re ba tlhalosha ka seemo sa mebasepala moraga gore kgoro e tšee sephetho sa go swarelela ditšhelete tša mebasepala ye mengwe o re go be go tshwanetse go dirwa diphetogo mebasepaleng ye mengwe pele 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
4: The problem with the PIC is a 5% unlisted part of the portfolio, which is 5%. That's a portion we need to keep a closer eye on. And we may have to take a decision, do we need it? Those are the kind of challenges we need to do, the decision we need to think about. In the current environment, is it not an irritation enough that we may have to shut that part of the business? I don't know. So the investigation and the board will have to advise me moving forward.
2: Go ye bia kanjwe ke Busi Bopela a le ka Johannesburg. 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
5: 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But that when you, is it correct, do I understand you well, that when you drive from Joburg to Mazibuko Hostel, the route that you took on that day took you through Fosluoras?
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3: 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So they were going to go there and say and point out to the person that they saw. The fact that he did not approach the other people that were in the house, it's clear that they were saying something else to what he wanted them to do or to say.
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9: Now, what happened yesterday was also checked to the to that committee that I'm saying we established it, led by the World Committee that is leading the water portfolio. When I checked them, they said they received a call from one of the household around here. They said they do have a funeral. Yesterday and they need a special assistance of water
2: Motswala wa Celani Zungu Nombuzo Zungu o re go botlhoko go bona gatisho ya bidio ya tiragalo yeo ile go ya phatlalala le dikgokaganyo tsa leago le ge o le bialo o re o thabile ka gore seo se laetsa maemo a bona a masetlapelo
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24: 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Because I once made a robot using ChatGPT because I didn't have time to learn coding. So I made a robot and for trading. So I opened MetaTrader and made that robot and then that robot traded money for me. Yeah. So if I could get more knowledge about that.
23: Go le bjalo mmago Mbulelo wa mengwaga ye masometharo šupa o re o palelwa ke go hwetša mošomo mme seo se ama gampe maphelo a bana ba gagwe ba bararo kudu Mbulelo o phethile lengwalo la gagwe la dithuto la diploma ngwageng wa 2020 mme o re go tloga fao a se a ka šoma o re tumo ya gagwe ke go hweletša setulo thethi sa Mbulelo dipetiri
25: It's been difficult for me. Even though I graduated in 2012 for diploma in HR at UT, I couldn't get a job. So it's very difficult for me to cater to his needs, school-wise, other things, the things that he needs, you know. So it's very, very difficult for me. So it's actually depressing, to say the least. It's very depressing. So we rely on the social grant, and with my small hustles, and then we add on it. But it's not enough for me to take care of Mbulelo with the condition that he has.
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4: We've played similar kind of teams, so we know what to expect. And fortunately for us, the result went our way. And I think we're ready to take full advantage of that. One thing about tough times is that they will bring you guys together. And I think we needed that as Banyana Banyana. But one thing about this rough patch that we've been through, nobody has ever questioned our ability to actually do it. So I think the silver lining is that it has brought us together and everybody has seen what we're able to do when we're together. And hopefully we bring that into the next game.
3: Dihlopha tse pedi, Burkina Faso le Tanzania, di kopanetse maemo a bobedi ka dintlha tse tharo. 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
4: For us now, this game is going to take everything out of us. We're going to have to give 100% or even more. We have to go to war to get 3 points. And I think it's fortunate that Tanzania and Burkina Faso kind of went our way. But yeah, that was the last thing we wanted, was to rely on other teams to, you know, get results or not get results. But yeah, I think now hopefully this was the best wake-up call for us as a team to really put our full efforts forward and make all the wrongs, make it right, and yeah, fight for 3 points.
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7: IDEC State Advocate Tushanta Ramsemi has also raised concerns about classified crime intelligence documents that were allegedly in Adams' possession. The commission has heard evidence that the documents were allegedly slipped under Adam's office door. Ramsemi told the commission that if it were up to her, Adams would be charged for allegedly being in possession of the files because they contain classified information. Ramsemi is expected to continue her testimony before the commission this morning, where she is also expected to give further evidence relating to former IDEC head, Advocate Andrea Johnson. I am Sibahle Mota in Pretoria.
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8: 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These cases all took place in Mamelodi in 2023 and 2024. In the second case, following the discovery of the body of EFF member Aaron Makola by the PKTT, investigators from the Gauteng PKTT tracked down and arrested his alleged killers.
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9: The reason we embarked on a strike and closed the site is because of our unpaid invoices. I'm not talking about 1 month payment. I'm talking about 6-7 months payment that is still outstanding. I'm talking of payments that has been outstanding from 2024, 2025, and now is 2026. We have been not extended our contract, but when we inquire about our money, we are not being paid that money. We are being promised we are busy with it. We are busy with it. You can't be busy with someone's 7 months salaries.
6: Modula Stulo ane hao ka Nathan Cape, Jack Scupido, Utloko Fechim. 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
10: Comrade Cupido dedicated his life in service of workers and the working class family. He championed workers' struggles and spent his energy in defending the gains of workers. His passing occurs at a time when capitalism continues to deepen inequality, unemployment, poverty and exploitation, and imperialism is intensifying its aggression in the world, and this requires comrades of the stature of Comrade Cupido to remain unwavering to the commitment of the working class struggle.
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0: We have seen a party or to an FM, and if he kisses him later. Yabo, so what did that mean? 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
2: She needs the heightened majority of parliament to close it down being a check on our institution, and no political party will ever be able to get that much power again ever in this country. So they will have security of tenure, they will negotiate their own budget from treasury, they will be financially independent, they will be not vulnerable to political pressure, they will answer to the court, to the constitution and to parliament and to no one else. So people will be able to do their jobs without fear, favor, or prejudice in the truest sense, without any fear of consequences for doing their jobs.
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3: IDEC state advocate Trushanda Remsemi has also raised concerns about classified crime intelligence documents that were allegedly in Adams' possession. The commission has heard evidence that the documents were allegedly slipped under Adams' office door. Remsemi told the commission that if it were up to her, Adams would be charged for allegedly being in possession of the files because they contain classified information. Remsemi is expected to continue her testimony before the commission this morning, where she is also expected to give further evidence relating to former IDEC head, Advocate Andrea Johnson. 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
4: Female voters account for 1,000,000 representing 56% of the total activity, while male voters account for 788,000 or 44% of total registration activity. This is consistent with the well-established trend of there being more females than males on the voters' roll. Of the 291,000 new registrations, 50% were female.
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6: The reason we embarked on a strike and closed the site is because of our unpaid invoices. I'm not talking about 1 month payment. I'm talking about 6-7 months payment that is still outstanding. I'm talking of payments that has been outstanding from 2024, 2025, and now is 2026. We have been not extended our contract, but when we inquire about our money, we are not being paid that money. We are being promised we are busy with it. We are busy with it. You can't be busy with someone's 7 months salaries.
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4: Okay, firstly, thank you so much for giving me this opportunity and especially Koma Haing and everyone across South Africa because of firstly, there is a lot that people are swimming in this mist of gambling addiction. But however, to answer your question, hore ke kadile ka ba curious. You know, I was at work in my department, one of my colleagues, kemona manu busy ka phone, and then instead of minding my business, ka ba curious. I don't know, I get a fascination thing. Oh, we have to tell it, take a food at a game, you know? That's how I look up. Do you get me? So, Kavut is okay, me, yes, I was wrong. You know, I know you register, Kafunya, how, okay, how do I do it? And to cut the story short, Kenna Oleki told us to register, really, uploaded the Fika and all that. And remember, today's life, very now, the smartphone, so everything.
3: Yeah.
4: You do it now in a blink of a minute, you know. So, kina ole, ke register ile, kibona the following day, ke toma, ke reka voucher ya 100 rand. That's when I started. The rest
3: itomile ka voucher 100 rand. 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
4: Yeah. You know, my queen, right now I'm laughing because of when I'm intending to be asked this question. Okay, I'm going back now to reflect.

0: in fact, what transpired, what were you thinking? But to answer your question, it just entices you, you know. It entices you, hurry, you got like 100 rand, you can offer 400, you know. Instead, what happened? Oh, okay, it will be 400. Probably, if Kajala, maybe again after 5 hours, Kitatola 1008. So that's what he is saying, hurry, we always dwell up, we always getting in bit by bit because of you think, oh, okay, Kitoto 700, okay, which means tomorrow, Kitatola, Kita winner 1.8, Kita winner 3,000.
1: Yeah. 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
0: you know na on my based on my reflection and my realization you told me how when I will start now gambling my salary
1: Amanyana bride awa re tshomile ka 100 rand go tla jwang yo no ngotse 1000
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2: so
0: yes absolutely my good sir letswalo la tsamaya you care less. Now the only thing that you care of is you having to feed this addiction and enticing addiction.
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0: you know to be precise with you my queen the money that I have, you know, the ones that I have said maybe give other people the figure was about 700,000. But truth to be told, I have lost more than that, over a million, to be quite frank with you, you know. And Aksabuleli, you have normalized urikontungu, ausana next, bintoso warekisa, furniture. 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normal you know so now that's where I think I started to realize that there is something wrong here which hakisa while I'm still in it you don't realize that there is something wrong for the fact that you could gamble 5,000 rand in a day you know, you intend not to realize, or this is not normal, this is dysfunctional, until whereby I think you have reached a rock bottom.
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0: So, if we shall fisha, we should go of Italabotano.
6: To a game of Tinella, to a game of Sienna, we saw
0: to LFM. 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
3: mshate whatsapp le bo ithabisho ka nnete re sa bolela le bright ibile re felletsa le yena bright go tshe ka mokatse ile gore ngo tsene ka tsone ka gara ga tsone ke nneng mo ile gore nge o khonne go bona gore a kinyaka thusho le gore thusho o humane mo khutama.
7: So thank you for that question. I think it was about exhaustion at the end of the day sometimes, and how when you are a young man or a young woman, you intend to realize, or okay, I'm making money, but I just live like a junkie, sorry to use that word, or a hobo, you know. So I think it was an exhaustion, or no, this is not the life that I intended for myself. And I think one thing that also helped me is, you know, I have a very big vision board collage in my room, you know. So I think I stood in front of my collage vision board and say, am I moving to the right direction for me to fulfill this vision board? I think I'm not. But how am I going to take myself out of this? So my last attempt, I think, I made a prayer, Kilikoloying. I parked on the highway and I was like, why Mdimo, I think I have reached a rock bottom, which I need help, and it's only your thoughts and your intervention that will able to rescue me from this situation.
8: Mm-hmm. Jwale motho a ka botsiša gore ge o tšhalela o tlo tšea sephetho seo o be o le ka gare ga dikoloto tse di ka kang botse-botse ge re lebeletse mašheleng.
7: Oh my goodness, it's bad, because if I have exhausted all my credit facilities that I had with the banks, the credit cards, overdrafts, you know, you name it, all these other opportunities of you having to get the microloans, so bona these other companies, nyana, you know, they will check your payslip and accept. So it was just a lot, over 500,000.
3: O tshole joang o thusitse keng gore go gone go yemisha na o dirileng gona mo.
7: So after my prayer, I went home to sleep, because of, remember, there is a saying in the Bible that joy comes in the morning. So I think after that prayer was just,
3: well, I do. Excuse the pun.
7: Of course. I think I was so emotional that I went to sleep, and then the following day when I wake up, I had a thought that, okay, so what do I do now? Because of I've been blocking myself into the social online portals, etc. But still, I will still find a way to unblock myself. So now I had to do a research for it. Is there a body that could able to block my ID, you know, to all the facilities of gambling, even if it could be also the other entertainments, which are casinos? I don't really care right now. I just want my ID number to be blocked. And indeed, when I did that research, I had to phone one of the board in Johannesburg. And yes, they were like, okay, we could able to help you. We could provide you with an application form, which is an oath, that we could forward it to you, and then you need to fill it up, and then you can come in, hand it to our office. So it's a big deal, because of the application, you need also to attach your photos, sort of like Ngaru Aplaila ID. So I did that, and I had to, I'm not going to try to act as if I just got it from the get-go, because of after applying for that form or filling that form, I drove with it in my car at the boot for over 2 months while I'm still contemplating. Are you making the right thing? Do you think you cannot either maybe try for the last attempt and then you can get back your money, you know? But I had to, one time, made a decision. I'm like, okay, that's it. It's over now. And then I drove I went there to hand it the form. That was it.
8: What's up, Gorena? I can say, man, about Mutaka, I got Puchaka, Ube, we Babatsi, Baba, Unalagam, who we fit Hanga or Novaska, Savore, Oka, Radical Tosidica, Kabilewena, Umgambudi, Waho Fita Tekan.
7: Thank you, my good sir. Thank you for that question. And this is the same answer that I want to make people to be aware, especially families and spouses and etc. Because of the thing about gambling, it's you're just an addict who what up, who can you perfume, you know. But people always they will ask themselves, when now hoji, the following day, I was on a toilet, you know, after a week, and uberega buzi, but uberega sharp, but after 2 days, I was on a toilet, so ukadimadi toilet, you know, because of, I remember I was saying to my sister, my other sister saw my other video on a podcast, and then arikona, yo, I, how come I didn't realize, no, but remember there was a year I phoned you, Keriki, but a toilet, in a week, I think I asked you money 2 times, and then you asked me a question, or pila pila, bright when actually how it is, because of how no one, now patali private school, how patali transport, how not bond, but what are you doing with your money? So these are the things that people, they must, you know, sometimes connect the dots, you know, be able to be inquisitive, ask questions, you know, because of sometimes I'm generally this thing or ratava. No, but if someone is in your space, it's kiwana how, it's your son, it's your daughter, it's your fiance, it's your partner, able to have this discussion. Sorry, do you mind to share with me who uyenza inkachelete ya hao? You know, because of it's a thing that we do it secretly, you know, until people and they find out in a very later stage, Jory, oh my God, Mutu O took his life because of he was owing a lot of people, owing the banks, and now take his life without telling that I was suffering from this addiction.
8: Ra go leboga bongi ngosi bright wena o tlogele o e tlhalosa ga botse le phelo la gago le e le goreng lebele tseneletse kudu ka gare ga go ka betšha mane re tloga re thabetse tshedimoso ya gago ebile gape re tloga re ithutile tse dingwe ke a kgola ke a tshepa gore motheletse uba a ithutile tse dingwe re a leboga e Kansas Nan.
7: Thank you so much, my good sir, and thank you for having me. I just wish that people could manage to, you know, master the art of enough. But sometimes something that you don't know of, don't try to be curious and trying to find out, because of that's the danger that we find ourselves in.
8: Aga re lebogile ke bright yo le gore ngo o lobile masheleng a ka feta di million nete ke gore o bontshitse ga botse gore o be a tsene kuru ya tse re tlompia tlompia ka magare ga tsetsa go betsa 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
9: 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Ike wale lebele. I'm in, and kara tonyo kote. but it's not an easy thing.
7: Mm.
9: I don't know, but I believe or one day get larger. One day the next level, which one of my travel and my travel FM. Sure, it's not easy. I don't want to lie. Or Otlajewa was your salary, Kamoka, or Kaya Kualoko, Hopela, or Tanaba Machoni saying it's tough.
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2: 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In the court papers, the DA says the act was approved unlawfully by Parliament. The lawyer for the DA, Advocate Karisha Pillay, is presenting the party's heads of argument. Pillay has argued that the court has a jurisdiction on this matter and should exercise it. Respondents in the matter include the President Cyril Ramaphosa, Minister of Public Works and Infrastructure, Dean McPherson, as well as Parliament. I'm Angel Mbanjwa in Cape Town.
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3: 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So they will have security of tenure, they will negotiate their own budget from Treasury, they will be financially independent, they will be not vulnerable to political pressure, they will answer to the court, to the constitution, and to Parliament, and to no one else. So people will be able to do their jobs without fear, favor, or prejudice in the truest sense, without any fear of consequences for doing their jobs.
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4: Female voters account for 1 million, representing 56% of the total activity, while male voters account for 788,000, or 44% of total registration activity. This is consistent with the well-established trend of there being more females than males on the voters' roll. Of the 291,000 new registrations, 50% were female.
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4: Again, KwaZulu-Natal leads with young persons registrations at 137,000, followed by the Eastern Cape at 79,000 and Gauteng at 78,000.
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2: 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Our current Chief of Police, Commissioner Patrick Jaga, whilst since I'm at Swery, we are now the Johannesburg Inner City Region F1. Hamansa Sakana Lebatu, Ntebai Tusa, by urinator in public. What he used to do is make them or by clean that mess by themselves, but only the baguette. They did the mop and clean that. But to intensify the project that is currently happening in Kamohara, Johannesburg inner city, we know that the executive mayor of the city and Dada Morero is having a high impact service delivery operations, and one of that is to revitalize the Johannesburg inner city, bring back cleanliness, bring back hygiene, bring back the law as well. So re intensify accounts, so re enforce the bylaws, and one of those, of course, in re boning hore it is a serious concern if you are urinating in public, and that's why the specific statement it also mentions hore but CCTV cameras, which we have Kamohara at Johannesburg inner city, but residents basically of Johannesburg outside of the inner city, but I feel up there because officers will be also monitoring the place, especially the place that's on Alexandra, Soweto, Deep Slot, and other areas as well.
0: Then find ya bona re setse re na le nomoro ya gore motho le fela bokae ga ka khumanwa a dira se.
2: The officers tsa rona of course ha di ka witness motho tsa ithusa in public. There is a fine which ranges between 500 rand to 1,500, and also depending on the specific location. And I know with different municipalities, there are different fine schedules as well. Because this is not only unique in the city of Johannesburg. Throughout, as Abu Taka Achilore, Kakanalimotuko Highway, I2SA. So it's not anything that's unique within the city of Johannesburg. So I should think other municipalities have got bylaws dealing with this. But if then a fine by Ishuara to the perpetrator, of course, then they have a choice or by Honori Patala or by Loi representing themselves, Kokot. But if they fail with Patala or by Kokoti, then a warrant of arrest is issued, and with that warrant, then you will definitely be arrested. But also, it does border, it's borderline between your public urination or public indecency.
0: Decency, yeah.
2: So with public indecency, as law enforcement, it's either JNPD or SAPS, we can arrest a person immediately for that as well.
1: Aha, jale motho a ka iputsa gore le tlo e shuma shuma jwang ka gore ba re gona le gore le tlo ba fa tikete gana mo welfare le semetseng go ba le tlo e shuma shuma jwang ka gore re kwele gore gona 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
2: And that's a very serious concern and something that you've just noted. But to us, as the MPD, of course, with our discretion as well, as you mentioned, our chief of police in Bate, Patrick Jaga, what he used to do is if he finds that person, so it'll depend on the nature of what was happening in that certain moment and the discretion of officers. But at the end of the day, we need to verify if identification is true. And once you've got that proper verification, then we can issue out those citations. Because as law enforcement as well, we do have the right to detain a person to verify their identification if they don't within a certain period of time. So it's certain measures we can do, but it's also discretionary officers. But what's important is that we do act upon it.
0: Akolani fitla ele o superintendent wa JMPD bona ke nagana gore e straight taba ye indaba ye straight nto o swanela go no itseba gore a o sa I funi rula ye a tsanya ka re tlhalosa kudu aba do yemisha ba ska tla ba isa dia ka mogoba diang ka gona ba tse ba gore ba dieng otherwise
2: Definitely. And this, as much as we are putting some enforcement and punishment, but it's just a warning and a public notice for the residents Tarona within the city of Johannesburg, within Gauteng, and within South Africa as well, that hygiene is important, and let's keep our cities clean so that they are better maintained.
0: And as it about makacha ka ordina ga tswana le bo United Arab le bona ba di dira ka Singapore ke a tseba le bona bana le yona le ka United States benong a sentwentswa ido ba taba ya go thusha gore 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
2: 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In the next 2 months, we will announce a massive partnership led by communities aimed at creating a voice for the voiceless in South Africa who want to run successful businesses.
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3: The DA wants the court to declare the Expropriation Act unconstitutional. In the court papers, the DA says the act was approved unlawfully by Parliament. The lawyer for the DA, Advocate Karisha Pillay, is presenting the party's heads of argument. 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Respondents in the matter include the President Cyril Ramaphosa, Minister of Public Works and Infrastructure, Dean McPherson, as well as Parliament. 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
4: 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Thaba had provided a fake flight ticket informing that he had boarded the plane to Italy. Furthermore, Thaba allegedly asked for more donations from the same businessman. He is out on R1,000 bail. Ruzan Chivase, SABC News, Polokwane.
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2: The problem with the PIC is a 5% unlisted part of the portfolio, which is 5%. That's a portion we need to keep a closer eye and we may have to take a decision. Do we need it? Those are the kind of challenges we need to decision, we need to think about. In the current environment, is it not an irritation enough that we may have to shut that part of the business? I don't know. So the investigation and the board will have to advise me moving forward.
1: Democratic Alliance e ipiletsa gore lekala la dinyakišišo la IDEC le tswalelwe. 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
3: 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So they will have security of tenure, they will negotiate their own budget from treasury, they will be financially independent, they will be not vulnerable to political pressure, they will answer to the court, to the constitution and to parliament and to no one else. So people will be able to do their jobs without fear, favor or prejudice in the truest sense, without any fear of consequences for doing their jobs.
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4: Female voters account for 1 million, representing 56% of the total activity, while male voters account for 788,000, or 44% of total registration activity. This is consistent with the well-established trend of there being more females than males on the voters' roll. Of the 291,000 new registrations, 50% were female.
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1: 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the customers tsa bona because travel is about knowledge and expertise
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3: In a matter before the courts, a state forensic expert testified that Makhotlo deviated from standard operating procedures by sending out unreviewed, error-riddled ballistic reports. The internal disciplinary outcome relates only to the internal SAPS process and does not affect the separate criminal case against Makhotlo, which remains before the Pretoria Magistrates Court. He is currently out on 15,000 rand bail, subject to strict conditions that include surrendering his passport, not interfering with witnesses, and being barred from accessing his workplace. The criminal trial will be before the Pretoria Magistrates Court again on the 20th of August for further proceedings. Offences Timo, SABC News.
1: Rakgwebo wa Cape Town yo go begwa go lekile go lefa motlhankedi mogolwane wa masepala wa Cape Town Shunya o lokolotswe ka beila. 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
4: The Western Cape High Court has upheld Sean Rose's bail appeal. He's out on 150,000 rand bail with conditions. These include that he must attend all court proceedings in the Cape Town Magistrates Court. Rose also has to hand over all his travel documents to the investigating officer and has to sign a bail register at the Kells River Police Station thrice a week. He also can't make contact with any of the state's witnesses. Shamila Fisher, SABC News, Cape Town.
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5: We announced the movement's bold decision to establish a forum for all South Africans and blacks in particular. This forum will provide justice to the voiceless South Africans who for many years justice had remained a distant cousin. We have established a non-profit entity which shall trade under the name of SA First Forum. This organization will be the vanguard of South African citizens. It will, as and when necessary, litigate against the states on behalf of predominantly black people.
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17: Thank you.
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19: Yeah?
11: Yeah.
19: You
11: fetch your ile, Matagola. Yeah, man. Fetch your ile? Yeah. Yeah, man.
19: You
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2: 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Not that it doesn't happen, like I said, I would have expected say maybe Advocate Paul Lowe, if he was part of that group, to have discussed the matter with me, to say we need a prosecutor, we're having a shortage, do you have a lot of work for Joy?
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3: The Western Cape High Court has upheld Sean Rose's bail appeal. He's out on 150,000 rand bail with conditions. These include that he must attend all court proceedings in the Cape Town Magistrates Court. Rose also has to hand over all his travel documents to the investigating officer and has to sign a bail register at the Kells River Police Station thrice a week. He also can't make contact with any of the state's witnesses. Shamila Fisher, SABC News, Cape Town.
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4: We have agreed with the police in terms of what is going to happen, which I will not talk about, but the kennel can give some of the details and not all the details, because we are putting this school under spotlight. We want to make sure that in the next coming few weeks there is order here. Apart from crime and violence, bullying and gangsterism, at the center is ill discipline. The fact that the school does not have a principal, I've already instructed the district to bring someone who's going to act as a principal, and they're starting the process of interviewing as well.
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2: What I'm seeing and hearing here today is not even bad. Bad does not cover it. It's shocking. We cannot allow children to be taught in unsafe circumstances in this province, in this day and age. And I'm just not accepting it. I'm sorry. I'm glad to see action is already being taken. I think there'll be a meeting tomorrow regarding the contractor, and I'll like to keep up to date on it. But colleagues, whilst there's definitely issues with the contractor, we as a department have to look at ourselves and do introspection here today.
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3: 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Not that it doesn't happen, like I said, I would have expected, say, maybe Advocate Paul Lowe, if he was part of that group, to have discussed the matter with me, to say, we need a prosecutor, we're having a shortage, do you have a lot of work for Joy?
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4: 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However, we are neither retrenched by our former employer. We are not even employed by this. As a result, we find ourselves in limbo because there's no salaries. And then we can't talk to anybody else. There's nobody that comes to talk to us to say, okay, guys, this is the situation.
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5: We have agreed with the police in terms of what is going to happen, which I will not talk about,
0: but the kennel can give some of the details and not all the details, because we are putting this school under spotlight. We want to make sure that in the next coming few weeks there is order here. Apart from crime and violence, bullying and gangsterism, at the center is ill discipline. The fact that the school does not have a principal, I've already instructed the district to bring someone who's going to act as a principal, and they are starting the process of interviewing as well.
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1: 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For more information, o tlo go website ya bona, or o tlo nna go Facebook ung ya ga. Gane WNHC Talione na le mshomo for a Project Officer, Provider Accreditation Officer, Provincial Officer in Gauteng, Qualification Development and Maintenance Officer. Closing date ke di 7 August 2026. For more information, o tlo go website eng ya bona or o tlo nna go Facebook ong ya ga. Ya mafelo gore City of Tshwane le yone na le mshomo for a marketing officer. 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For more information, o tlo go website ya bona or o tlo nna go Facebook ong ya ga. Na on Facebook I am Godfrey Pandeka. 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
1: 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The scene was handed over to local SAPS who will investigate the matter further. Our sincere condolences go out to the friends and family of the deceased student.
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2: 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He says I'm not that convinced that your case is that strong because it's not like the typical cases that we deal with of fraud, and he also says it to the accused when he grants them bail. He says what one of the things that I've considered is this issue, and I'm not convinced about the strength of the state case as it stands based on the address by the prosecutor.
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4: Then said to them anything that they might say might be recorded and be used against them in a court of law.
3: Tawatshela ukuthi abaphociwe ukuthi benze I confession or I admission.
4: Inform them that they are not forced to depose to a confession or an admission.
3: Tawatshela ukuthi banelungelo lo xhumana nommeli.
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5: What I'm seeing and hearing here today is not even bad. Bad does not cover it. It's shocking. We cannot allow children to be taught in unsafe circumstances in this province, in this day and age. And I'm just not accepting it. I'm sorry. I'm glad to see action is already being taken. I think there'll be a meeting tomorrow regarding the contractor, and I'll like to be kept up to date on it. But colleagues, whilst there's definitely issues with the contractor, we as a department have to look at ourselves and do introspection here today.
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2: 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I remember one of my questions to them is why were these generals arrested? I couldn't understand. 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
4: Then said to them anything that they might say might be recorded and be used against them in a court of law.
3: Kwatshela ukuthi abaphociwe ukuthi benze i confession or admission.
4: Informed them that they are not forced to depose through confession or an admission.
3: Kwatshela ukuthi banelungelo lokuxhumana nommeli.
4: Informed them that they have a right to contact
1: a
4: legal representative.
1: By the Westberg, ba ipileditse go badudu go tšhata o le ntwa kgatlhanong le dikgaruru tša ditlhopha tša bosenyi fao ba re go phetogo ya nako e telele ya go tlhoka kamego ya setšhaba le phethagatso 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
5: I think the community must really stand up, own up, and be the change that they want to see. When it comes to the SAPS, it is important that we need to get intelligence. And we need to engage in the security cluster. Now, because I know the systems of government, it's easy for me to pinpoint stuff and press buttons, which normal community members won't be able to do. But I'll be able to say intelligence not from this constituency, not from the neighboring constituents. We want people to come from other areas to come and do the intelligence for us. So if that be the case, that guns are being sold to the communities, it must be sifted out. It must actually be found out, and then consequence management must take place.
1: Morutwana o tlhokagetse morago wa ntwa ka sekolong sengwe se phagamego ka Isithebeng ka lewa la Durban go ya ka dipego morutwana o bethilwe mo tlhogong nakong ye ga e lwa le morutwana yo mongwe gomme a edibana Moleledi wa IPSS Medical Rescue, Samantha Merrick, wa tlhalosa.
6: Sadly, on the arrival of paramedics, the student was found to have succumbed to his injuries. The scene was handed over to local SAPS who will investigate the matter further. Our sincere condolences go out to the friends and family of the deceased student.
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7: We need to engage the Department of Water and Sanitation and actually tell them about the water that flows here throughout the year, because this place the water never gets dry, never. So it's water that is flowing all the time, 24 hours throughout the day. And there is infrastructure here that was abandoned after 1994. Now, this infrastructure used to support the Donald Fraser Hospital with water.
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4: 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SABC Education. 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
1: Really such an honor to reach this milestone as mentioned before, and I'm really watching the footsteps of legends, you know, Sonia Laxton, Grace Oliveira, Walter Terry, and Thomas, Vanella Thomas. You know, SPA is such a special series, and I do try to run as many as possible, obviously when the pocket can can support me. I'm just so privileged to be in that group of ladies that have done so many.
0: Ge a tswela pele o boletse taba gore Africa e bontshitse bokgoni bja mabelo a matelele ke ka fao mo dipapadi tsa di-Olympic e le bona ba ba šomang ga botse go feta ba bo boramabelo ba mafase a mangwe ba ba dikontinente tse dingwe.
1: Obviously, you know, Africa is the home of distance running, and I'm passionate about distance running. I'd like to see more of our athletes in international competition, be it the Olympics, the World Champs, and so forth. But we know that we need the support from the powers that be it SASCOC or Atlantic South Africa, to really do more about developing our talent in South Africa.
0: Re feletse ditaba tse ka tsa matswele mo motlhatlhe wa bo Ramatswele Mane Fernandez o re mo Afrika Borwa Carlton Baby Pain Malatika go ya ka ena ka maikutlo a gagwe o ba sentse a thupile le panta 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
4: 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He had another opportunity to inform them that those police officers assaulted me or tortured me. 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
1: At the time, I 16 August, that Saturday, I produced those queries and I raised a number of questions. I remember one of my questions to them is why were these generals arrested? I couldn't understand why are they charged with corruption.
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2: and actually tell them about the water that flows here throughout the year, because this place the water never gets dry, never. So it's water that is flowing all the time, 24 hours throughout the day. And there is infrastructure here that was abandoned after 1994. And now this infrastructure used to support the Donald Fraser Hospital with water.
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4: Those conversations, because it's one thing playing World Cups and World Test Championship finals outside of the country. I think playing in the country brings huge pressures, and I think it would be foolhardy not to lean on guys that have experienced that. Hashim alluded to a few things. Makaya obviously spoke a bit about it as well. So there definitely will be some conversations with guys that have played in the World Cups in South Africa before, yeah.
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1: 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There were also legal challenges with contractors. We must be clear that acts of intimidation and violence relating to the construction of public infrastructure will not be tolerated.
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2: Motorists are advised to use alternative routes via the N1 through the Huguenot Tunnel, the N2 via Solaris Pass or the R46 via Nieuwekloof Pass. We urge all road users to be patient, follow the directions of officials on site, and exercise extreme caution in the area.
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3: His passing represents a tremendous loss to Santhako Gauteng and the broader public transport industry. His courage, leadership and dedication to advancing the interests of the taxi industry has left a lasting legacy that will be remembered with gratitude and respect. On behalf of Santhako Gauteng Provincial Executive Committee, member associations and the entire taxi industry, we extend our sincere condolences to the Ntšangase family.
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4: The BBC was able to film this operation as it began with just a single bulldozer really picking through the rubble. And so at that funeral you saw that remains had been identified. They had been laid out in rows covered with the Palestinian flag. And also in some cases pictures had been attached to the flags of some of the children in particular who had been killed. 40 children, 38 women and 7 people with disabilities. Locals said were among the 112 who were buried here.
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2: 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AGSA Illuminating Insights for a Better South Africa. Lenano le tlhwa go wena ke SABC Education. Katshumishano le Auditor General South Africa. SABC Education. 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
1: All of us there in the NEC have our smallanyana air because there will be or hell will break loose.
0: Re busheletseng ma mafelelo.
1: All of us there in the NEC have our smallanyana air because there will be or hell will break loose.
2: Okay, yeah. 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
0: Thank you, MC.
1: All of us there in the NEC have our smallanyana air.
2: Yeah.
1: Because there will be, or hell will break loose.
2: Because there will be a hell will break loose. Fela, mola rileng tweki mo re nya kang gona.
4: Smallanyana skeleton.
2: Okay, skeleton is still over tons.
4: Skeleton
2: is still. Okay. All right. Okay. 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
1: All of us there in the NEC have our smallanyana air because there will be, or hell will break loose.
0: Okay.
1: All of us there in the NEC have our smaller nyana skeletons, and we don't want to take out all skeletons out because they will be, or hell will break loose.
5: Hey.
2: Get le chanyana ne?
0: Yeah, man.
2: Yeah. Yes, yeah. 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
0: Yeah, no.
2: What one ne kana no ring? 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
0: Hey.
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0: Okay.
1: All of us there in the NEC have our smaller nyana skeletons, and we don't want to take out all skeletons out because they will be, or hell will break loose.
2: No, expensive radio.
0: Love and happiness. 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

0: ditlhokwa tsa SABC yo ikemego e sajile tlhokore go thobele FM ka Stembiso Maibela.
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3: The warrant was irregular and I've also confirmed what was already confirmed on a number of occasions that by certain people that my life was in danger. There were great threats. So that what made me not to come. And there were, furthermore, is that they were also confirmed as credible by the SAPS as well as even by the NPA.
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4: 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On that particular day, this court will proceed to sentence you on what is appropriate in relation to the charge that you are convicted on today. You are on bail and you must then be present in this court at 8:30 in the morning.
1: President Cyril Ramaphosa o re go na le tšentšhi tšeo di dirwago go leka go tumula bomenetša ka metho le mafelana ao a iphetošitšego bookomang ka nna lefapheng la tša kago. 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
5: 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There were also legal challenges with contractors. We must be clear that acts of intimidation and violence relating to the construction of public infrastructure will not be tolerated.
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6: Motorists are advised to use alternative routes via the N1 through the Ugono Tunnel, the N2 via Solaris Pass or the R46 via Nieuwekloof Pass. We urge all road users to be patient, follow the directions of officials on site, and exercise extreme caution in the area.
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5: I want us to recognize where wrongdoing was done, but to also recognize where the state has obligations in respect of the safety of its employees, so that we do not make recommendations which just say, you know, security is never warranted. And I think Honorable Beasley had made the point that governance and process matter. They cannot be overridden.
4: Maloko a komiti a tsweleditse maikutlo ao a fapanego. Alan Beasley wa Party ya Action SA, Helen Neil May wa Party ya ANC, le Thandi Nothenja wa Party ya UDM ba buletse ka tsela ye.
6: Whether that has been or should be identified with SARS to actually look into it, whether he has received fringe benefits that hasn't been disclosed as a taxable fringe benefit.
7: And I think that is the area we must not leave behind, is there are compliance issues, accountability issues. I think the fringe benefit violation, we all agree on that. And I think from a security aspect, that 480,000 is quite minimal for executive security.
8: My understanding is that the fringe benefit would maybe say it's so much or it's such a percentage. It can't be left open-handed, and while you are getting other things on top of it, you can't have fringe benefits that are not stipulated anywhere.
4: Pego ya mathomo ya komiti e laetsa gore ba ditirelo tsa sepodisa sa Afrika Borwa ga se ba hwetse selo seo se supago gore go na le matshusetse kgatlhanong le bophelo bja Collins Letswalo, e fela komiti ga se ganetse kgonagalo ya seo. 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
5: When we don't have enough information, it becomes difficult to then suppose what would have been in the mind of the witness when they took a decision. And that's one of the areas that I think the person who would be able to explain to us, for example, how the taxi industry affected his life would have been Mr. Letswalo, nobody else. And unfortunately, Mr. Letswalo elected not to come to the committee. And that creates a difficulty for us in that we cannot suppose.
4: Yo ibe ile modula situlo wa skopa, songezo zibi, aruma pego yeo irulagantwe go kera ditaba wa SABC News, Zalin Merrington, ale parlamenteng, Kimatseko Malaji, Tlhokwa la Tsela.
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10: This hospital is clean, is fast. If you come here in the old one, yeah, it's not good.
11: For me as a parent at the children's department, I can just say they are very nice. They go out of our way to help the kids and to make sure they're on the right medication and everything.
12: Transport is 18 rand when you come here, 18 rand to go back. It's far, but it's nice because it's big.
9: go bega mašeleng ao a dirisitšwego go aga bookelo a tlatlogile go tloga go diranta tše bilione go ya go diranta tše bilione fegelwana tshela. 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
13: Sometimes politicians, without having plans, without just from nowhere, will say that we have got a budget of 200 million to build these schools. Why you don't have plan? When you appoint engineering on planning, they will tell you that the cost of this hospital that you were dreaming to spend 2 billion or 1 billion, you're going to spend 1.6 billion. So it doesn't mean that people are misusing your money. And because of inflation, you must know that every year, because of inflation, we'll adjust the cost of building.
9: To nama pilot Aaron Motsoaledi, or barulaganya go aga maokelo a mangwe a mohuta o.
14: The population of South Africa is growing faster than our facilities can carry. That we've well established. It's for this reason, apart from this hospital that is being opened today, we have submitted to Treasury a list of 11 hospitals. Some of them are going to be here in Mpumalanga, which must be built immediately. And that is just the beginning, it's not the end. The 11 we have submitted, it's just the first tranche. That Treasury, if you can help us build these ones, then we'll be preparing for the others. Because if we don't do so, we're going to be in trouble.
9: Go le bjalo, President Ramaphosa o re go agiwa ga bookelo o sharakantshitswe ke bao ba bitswa go ditlhopha tsa bosenying tsa go tlhola tsharakano mererong ya go aga.
15: There were challenges during the early construction stages with the so-called business forums, the construction mafia, who disrupted the work. There were also legal challenges with contractors. We must be clear that acts of intimidation and violence relating to the construction of public infrastructure will not be tolerated. We cannot stand for the construction of hospitals, of clinics, of roads, of dams, or any public infrastructure being stopped and being disrupted to advance some individual's financial interests.
9: President Ramaphosa o ipileditse go bašomi ba ditirelo tša maphelo bookelong bjo go swara balwetse ka tlhompho ka dinako ka moka. 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
0: Ge re tla go mmoleledi wa Great North Transport tate Leogama re a golofela gore le tla re kwa e ka ba ke eng se e leng gore se le gapeletša go tšea sephetho sa mohuta o sa go fokotša bašomi.
14: Good evening and good evening to your listeners. I think we need to clarify a few things. First of all, I think the concerns of the union is very critical and is very genuine. However, if you look at the current situation of the company, you've got to be realistic in a sense that Great North Transport is carrying a lot of employees vis-a-vis the operation itself. Now, BNT is having close to about 530 employees, and the operation currently is reduced drastically because the Department of the transport has given other, you know, small operators routes in the province. So there is a share of the pie, which is very critical, you know, in terms of economic development. Therefore, looking at that situation for Great North Transport now, we felt that it is very important to look at ways in which then we can reduce, you know, the number of employees that we have, so that the operation can actually equal to what we are having currently. So that's the problem that we're facing at Great North Transport. The company, if nothing is done in relation to this process now, the company will collapse. So if the company collapses, then a lot of people will actually, or a lot of employees will actually lose their jobs, and therefore a decision was taken to actually issue the notice of 189, to ensure that they quickly try to serve the company. That is where we are. But this is not a final decision because there are avenues, there are ways in which, you know, the union can engage in the management to discuss this matter to find a solution as to how best then can we serve the company and save the jobs that we currently have.
0: E le gore ga botsobotse tate ga ma mo le me go gona a gona tsela e nngwe e e leng gore le ka tla ka yona go ba leano le lengwe le e leng gore le ka tla ka lona go phološa company eo ya GNT ntle le go fokotsa bašomi?
14: No, like I said, there are avenues that are being looked at, you know, between the unions and management. So That's where we can limit, because when we have management sitting with the unions, then unions will come up with a solution, and management will actually come up with other, you know, means to try and solve this problem. Therefore, I'm saying currently I cannot speak much about the issues that are being discussed. I can only say that the union is engaging management to try and find an amicable solution to try and to solve the problem. But like I said, this is something that is under discussion. Both parties are meeting to discuss and see how best to sort out the problem. But like I mentioned, what is more important is to serve the company, to serve the jobs that we have, and to ensure that UNT continues to transport, you know, commuters to different destinations in the province. So that is our responsibility as a company. But if you've got challenges, you've got to look at those challenges and try to come up with ways in which to then deal with them. So hence, then there is this notice, and the unions are engaging management to try and resolve the problem.
0: Okay.
14: But as I'm speaking to you now, the problem is bigger than you think, because if you don't do anything about government transport, I can tell you this company is going to collapse, and it's going to be very, very difficult to bring it back.
0: Okay. E le gore tate gama gare setse re no botšiša fela go pala kae gore le emiše ka tsebišo ye ya karolwana ya bolegolo le mo masome seswae senyane mola le sa tšwela pele ka dipoledišano le di-union.
14: Maybe I didn't get you properly in terms of, yeah, then you were tipped it there. So I didn't get it, but I just mentioned
0: it. No. What is it? All we are saying, Mr. Gama, is that was it not possible, or is it not possible in the meantime, because you are busy with the negotiations with the unions, to suspend Section 189 while at the same time you are proceeding with your negotiations with the unions?
14: No. Remember that when you negotiate on something that you put forward together. So already there is this notice. Because the notice says that you intend to do 1, 2, 3. Therefore, the unions will come on board and say, no, what you are trying to do is not correct. This is the right way to do it. And management will say, based on what you are bringing in, I mean, on the table, then we are also bringing this. Until first time where both parties agree. Remember, like I've just mentioned, this is not a final decision or final, decision taken by the company. But the company is saying that because of the challenges that we have, can we then look at this to ensure that we save the company? So what I'm trying to say to you is, based on the fact that already there is a notice that is on the table, and then the engagement that is taking place between the two parties, it is then after that, then a decision will be taken to say, well, there is a great transit problem in terms of the notice. So I cannot talk about suspension of the notice currently, because there are talks, you know, that are taking place, and then depending on what comes out from those talks, and then I am unable to actually divulge any information further.
0: Okay. 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
17: I appreciate the fact that I may be convicted on this statement alone without the prosecution having led any evidence and that should I be convicted, I will be sentenced accordingly. Four, with full knowledge and clear understanding of the above, as explained to me by my lawyer on the 20th of record, I proceed. State the following. I plead guilty to the charge of fraud as preferred against me by the state.
16: Masterata Mporadebe, o šutišeditše molato pele.
18: I'm going to postpone your matter to 18 August 2026. On that particular day, this court will proceed to sentence you on what is appropriate in relation to the charge that you are convicted on today. You are on bail and you must then be present in this court at 8:30 in the morning.
16: Thaba ga biale o ka ntle ka baila. 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
1: 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This is done with immediate effect. The president hereby appoints Mr. Duduzani Zuma as the first deputy president of Umkhonto weSizwe Party. The president confirms that Comrade Tony Engeni is still the party's second deputy president. 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
2: During the first registration weekend in June, voter registration activities sat at 235,175. This brings overall voter registration interaction over both weekends to 369,469. The province's voter roll is currently at 3,443,783, compared to 3,111,930 during the 2021 local government elections. As it stands, this translates to 62% of the province's voting age population. Western Cape Provincial Electoral Officer Michael Hendrickser said this was a positive sign for the elections on the 4th of November.
0: President Cyril Ramaphosa o kgethile go ipela kgole le leru leo le aparetse go lekala la go ela ka tlase ga la botšhotšhisi bja bosetšhaba NPA ka boripana la IDEC. 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
3: 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So I leave all that right to the end. 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
1: Good evening Clifford, how are you?
0: I'm good and you Michael?
1: Good, thank you. Thanks so much for calling me in.
0: Firstly, congratulations on your appointment as the Amatax head coach. How was the feeling?
1: Yeah, to be honest, it's been very exciting. I think it's a job that I've wanted since I came to the country. And it's a job that I'd previously interviewed before a long, long time ago. So eventually now getting the role and being able to start has been really, really exciting.
0: Mm. So how has the welcome been from the players and the management team?
1: No, fantastic. I think there's a lot of people to meet because obviously the project is really big. You've got the university as a whole, plus you've got the specific football department, and then you've got the academy, and you've got the varsity. So it's a really, really, really big project. So lots of people to meet, but the support so far has been fantastic. So it's been a really, really positive start with loads of support and help from everybody.
0: And Michael, I know that the pre-season is underway. What can you tell us about how it has been going so far?
1: The pre-season?
0: Yes.
1: Yeah, it's been always tough because it's a lot of work. Pre-season is that time to really invest and put all the hours in. So it's been 7 days a week from the staff, even on our off day, like evaluating how we're doing, things we can do better, how can we improve each day. So it's been a tough pre-season, but pre-seasons are meant to be tough. It's where you put in the work so that the season becomes easier. So lots of games, lots of training sessions, lots of work in the gym, lots of video analysis. So we've been covering all the bases to try and prepare as best we can.
0: And just before your official announcement, the club released 10 players. Have you contributed new signings to replace those players who were released?
1: Yeah, we've started having players come in, and I'm hoping that in the next week the club will be able to finish all of the signings and be able to announce everybody that's coming in. So we're not too far off, so hopefully by next week the club will be able to announce and all of the new signings will be shared with everybody.
0: You were with the ABC Motsepe League side, Houtboy United in the Western Cape before joining Amatax. Did you or perhaps bring a couple of players from there who attracted you?
1: Yeah, we definitely had some really good players at the club, and I've definitely tried to recommend some of the players to come. But the club will definitely announce all of the new signings in the coming week.
0: And obviously coached in the Motsepe Foundation, the goal is one to be promoted via automatically or via playoffs. Is that a realistic mandate for you this season from the management?
1: Yeah, I think it's a dream. I think the way that I've spoke to the management and the players around it is like that's the dream we want to achieve. We'd love nothing more than be able to win the league and go back to the PSL. But every club in the NFD in the Motsepe Foundation wants to also win the league. So you've got 16 teams, they're all competing for the same dream. So yeah, that's what we're working towards, and we'll focus on making sure the process is the best we can make it, But for sure, if I said that it isn't our dream to go to the PSL with the team, I wouldn't be telling the truth. So yeah, it's definitely a dream we'd love to achieve together.
0: And Michael, what can you say is your philosophy? Yes, you might be the youngest coach in the Motsepe Foundation Championship, but you have traveled a lot, having worked with the likes of Carlos Queiroz at the Egyptian national team. You worked at Pirates and Sundowns. So what can you say is your philosophy, Michael?
1: Yeah, I think for me, it's about finding a style of football that develops the football players that we have, but also wins games. I think winning games without developing players certainly isn't our objective, and same vice versa. So it's playing a style of football and working in a way that enables the players to get better game by game, but also produces results, because as we know, it's a results industry, and they're very, very important. But we really want to make sure that we give the players at the club the opportunity to show all of their ability to the world.
0: Lastly, Michael, what can you promise to the supporters of Amatex?
1: You can see for sure the things we can guarantee are the controllables. The controllables for us are how hard we're going to work, how we want to dominate the game and be proactive rather than reactive. So we want to be the ones that have control of the game, whether it's in possession or out of possession. And the energy that we must bring must be something that all the fans and everybody watching the game can be proud of. It's got to be the energy that says we're really hungry, we want to work hard, and we want to achieve our dreams.
0: Coach, thank you very much for your time, and good luck for the season.
1: Thank you so much. Thanks, Clifford. Take care.
0: Thank you very much, Michael. 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
2: 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And then how come we have to move matsati a 4-5, then from there onwards we have to move fly around the Netherlands. We have to play friendly games also against Australia and Japan in preparation for our Meha World Cup. We have to play ready, we have to play ready, we have to play ready, we have to play ready. So we are from Scotland, Wales, from Wales to Netherlands.
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2: 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We were able to play. We were able to play. We were able to play. We were able to play. We were progress. We were able to rush. We expected performance to run from 50% to 100% all of a sudden. So to who na ki asi like asi 100-meter race. Who na ki it's like a marathon. So Renka, step by step. Half the World Cup, I think we're going to perform well. But if we perform good, we'll be able to even though we perform good, we'll be able to because we focus on the main goal. We focus on progress. We're going to from more. We're going to really show that we're going to show World Cup. I feel like we're going to show. So we're going to progress and have a marathon.
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3: and in the attachment is at page 95 and you raise substantially the same issues and give directions about particular further investigations and affidavits that should be obtained in order to complete the investigations that's so
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2: 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Any commitments, therefore, contracts, obligations, or financial liabilities entered in by members of the SPT shall not be the responsibility of the MK party. The party will not assume any responsibility for the debts of financial obligations incurred without the party's duly authorized approval. The presidential task team is hereby reinstated with immediate effect.
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4: My view is that the enrollment was rushed. However, there's a prima facie case of fraud, in bracket, not corruption, at least not on the available evidence. Still consistent with what I've been saying all along.
5: And then the attachment is at page 95, and you raise substantially the same issues and give directions about particular further investigations and affidavits that should be obtained in order to complete the investigation. Is that so?
4: That is indeed so, Commissioners.
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6: 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We have I would do to an FM if it is a good mamma and more.
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3: Well, a man of the match. I can roll a canal and a good inch. Rabalabala, man of the match. I'm not going to get all your inch. Well, a roller that you won. A good inch, a good inch, a good inch, a man of the match. Canal and to know a match. Tobatoka Mukumi.
4: Tobela, man of the match. A ke robala man of the match ke tedi chim mino ga o mo botse ke tla go tsola ba le ka mapela re motho mashate
5: man of the match man of the match re tle re re le mo matlo kgone mo captain park atlas road wa bona la mo di phutira motla ga ya o tswa ga matlala situmo si di section mashate
6: Go tsone santile a ka robala ke tshwere ke flu dingo di tibane ke palla go hema fela ke na le wena ke tla be ka chaisa le wena ka ura a boraro ke jo tshina ba lo isa shangube ke a leboga
7: go ra santile tla go tamisha ka mogashu ngwara re tla ba rena le wena go tloga ka area pele go ba go fitla ka area boraro go nne re theditse lena le ola gago le o sala mmino o mose o ro rata o ya 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
1: 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Don't go, shot.
2: Yo, man of the match, man of the match. I go fell our rug, go fell our rug, go fell our roba, Rumatogon, Warra. 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